Shake your body with the beat. Where's that acid? I'm a freak. It's all we ever knew.

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1: 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I look shit. And I'm fine with it.
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1: 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I wanna get-

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1: You're just like my favorite song going round and round my head. Like my favorite song going round and round my head.
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1: Let's get down, to business. Give you one more night, to get this. 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

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It's all we ever knew.